word broke through the town that a fever strike Matilda down. 9:30 the doctors arrive, priest come running, 4:45, standing

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But it is not really a bossa nova, but we think that you will dig this. Because this is the bossa nova.

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But it is not really a bossa nova, because this is a kind of Latin rhythm

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I believe.

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He said, that's where we're gonna go. You need a change of pace. When we hit the strip with all the wedding chapels and the neon signs, he said, I left my wallet in El Segundo and proceeded to take

got around, slowly drifting away, drifting away. Wave after wave, wave after wave, slowly drifting, drifting away. And it feels like I'm drowning, pulling against the stream.